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You've had your morning lie-in and you're preparing for Rodders on the Radio. But what do you do in that in-between time, that's Fridays between 9 and 11? You could join me, Carl Humphreys, for my Friday show. We start with Three of a Kind. Three songs, one connection. There's a track attack for you to guess, clue by clue. And we always end with five songs to take us to 11 o'clock. All usually selected by you on a subject of my choice. That's cunningly called the 5 to 11. It's interspersed with the best hand-picked sunshine music, and your input is invaluable too. On your smart speaker or online, join me on Sunshine this Friday between 9 and 11. What could go wrong?

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Well, it's hard to believe I've been presenting the 70s and 80s show on Sunshine Radio for 4 years now. Where does the time go? Yet it seems I've only scratched the surface of playing the great music available from these two fantastic decades. 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

Yambira, the music machine with the wow factor. 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

0: 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Well, here we are in 2026. 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Well, now you can with me, Tony King, in the Time Tunnel. 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

0: this is not a test. This is rock and roll. Time to rock it from the Delta to the DMZ. Is that me or does that sound like an Elvis Presley movie? Viva Da Nang. Oh, Viva Da Nang. Da Nang me, why don't they get a rope and hang me? Hey, is it a little too early for being that loud? Hey, too late.
1: Yeah, very good morning, Monday morning.

Yeah, kicking us off this morning, this Monday morning, 4 after the hour of 7 o'clock with Traveller Zara on The Breakfast Show. A little bit of Phil Collins and You Can't Hurry Love. You know, you can't. You can't hurry love in any form, way or matter. You just got to go with the flow and hopefully the lightning bolt will strike at some point. You just don't know. Another day, another week, another set of rewind track. Yeah, last week's rewind track was won by a young man. Yes, young man managed to steal it at the very last hour. And there will be a goodie bag on his way to him as soon as I get some address details, etc. And we'll get that off in the post. We've got another one for you today, this week. I haven't made it as easy this week. No, definitely haven't made it as easy.

Sananda Maitreya, as he's known now, or as he was known when he released it, Terence Trent D'Arby with his debut single. The sound of Wishing Well this morning on Sunshine Radio. I hope your weekend's been a fabulous weekend. It's been very warm. We've obviously had the Bristol Festival of Balloon down here over the weekend. First time they've been able to get up for a very long time, of course, without any of those strong winds or anything going on. If you want to get in touch with me today, please just do not use the Trevor at Sunshine address, okay? Just email me my private address, trevor.lazaro@gmail.com. That's trevor.lazaro@gmail.com.

Yeah, the fabulous, much missed Tina Turner and What's Love Got to Do with It. It was her breakthrough single, the one that brought her back into the psyche of the public way back. Seems like such a long time ago now, but what a great piece of music. Still to come this morning, of course, the Breakfast Files will be here around about 7:30, but between now and then, straight after this next track, Boy Meets Girl, we will have today's first pop of the new Rewind track coming in your ears. But can you get it straight away, or are you going to have to get some clues?

Half after seven, Monday morning, it's the 10th of August. Good morning to you, how are you? Waiting for the star to fall, boy meets girl. Yeah, don't wait for it to fall, just catch it, as Perry Como said. Catch a falling star and put it in your pocket. Yeah, all of that, do that. Right, last week, I kicked you off with a little bit of Steely Dan's Haitian Divorce as the rewind track, and it took you 4 days to nail it. And when it was eventually nailed, a young man came up with the answer and said, I think I've been a bit of a cheat, Trev. But he hadn't. He was just referring to something else, not actually gone and cheated and recorded it and all that sort of stuff and played it backwards. Not that I'm telling you what to do. Today, I thought I'm going to be a little bit cheekier. And will I make it a little bit easier? Well, I thought, yes, I might make it a little bit easier. And then I thought, no, the whole point is that we keep it rolling and the prize just gets bigger. Yeah, the longer it rolls, the bigger the prize. Simple as that. So let's do today's, shall we, for the beginning of a new week. Today's new rewind track.

0: That's all you're getting. That's all you're getting. That's all you've got to work with, right? It's as simple as that. But can you work out what today's brand new Rewind track is? And if you can, don't forget, either WhatsApp it, 07491 382 799. I'll give you that again, 07491 382 799, or email me, but not at the studio address or not at my private Sunshine address. 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
1: 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An eclectic mix of old and new soul. 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

0: right, you're listening to All Hit Radio, and it's 53 degrees at 13 minutes past the hour. And right now in our All Request line, I've got Mike Ledgerwood on the phone. Hey, babe, what would you like to hear? Hey, babe, I'm sorry. I can't hear you too well. You're going to have to speak a little closer into the phone. Okay, babe, what would you like to hear again?
1: We are observing your Earth.
0: Hey, Mike, I'm sorry, babe, but that's not on our playlist. And by the way, you sound great over the phone. Anyway, if you give us your request, we'll be glad to play it for you, babe. So let's hear it.
1: We are observing your Earth.
0: Listen, Mike, I'm sorry, babe, but we can't...
1: And we'd like to make...
0: I'm sorry, Mike, we... There's...
1: A contact with you. Baby.

28 minutes after the hour. Yes, calling occupants of interplanetary craft. It was the recognised anthem of the world by the Carpenters back in the day. The question, I suppose, is will it happen in your daytime, your lifetime, or my lifetime? Who knows? Who knows, right? Our youth of today have no idea what is coming tomorrow. And the reality of that is that who knows what will happen in their lifespan. Our children and our grandchildren will probably live through the point where we are actually made contact by another alien force or another set of universal creatures, shall we say, out there in the big bad world. We just don't know, do we? We just don't know. Right, okay, got loads of birthday files to get through, and it's been a bit of a chore this morning, because normally I have all of this done over the weekend, ready to go for Monday morning, but the problem's been that we couldn't get access to the mail, and I've had to ring my researcher this morning, very early in the day, and say, can you send me it on my normal email address, please, if you would be so kind, which he's done. So we've managed to get it in. Let's have a look at the weather then before we do that. Today is dry for most, with some patchy cloud and sunny spells. A few showers possible in the northeast of Scotland. Very warm in the south, a little bit fresher in the north. Again, turning hotter through the week is the rule of the day. And if we have a look at the weather map and see what's going on right now, live at this point in time, the whole of the UK is clear of any rain unless you're on that very outskirts of the Outer Hebrides, or through the Orkneys and the Shetland Islands. Otherwise, fairly clear. Penzance might be getting a little drizzle as we speak. But other than that, it's all good temperature-wise right now. Again, 10 degrees in Lowick, 12 in Aberdeen, 10 in Glasgow and Belfast, 11 in Manchester. And then it starts to cook. 16 degrees in Plymouth and Cardiff, and across the M4 back towards the East Coast. 18 degrees in that there Heathrow Airport at this point in time. So the London area, round about 18, 19 degrees as we speak. All right, birthday files coming. Long and lots of them. 7:30. Good morning to you.

0: Rachel Beacon.
1: Between the boobies, I got it.
2: All right. Well, it's 5 o'clock. Let's go somewhere.
1: I'm ready. Crank it up.
2: Let's get out of here.
1: I'm gone.
0: Yeah, it's 5 o'clock somewhere. Anywhere will do. 37 minutes after 7. Good morning to you. Monday morning, the 10th of August, on The Breakfast Show with me, Trevor Lazaro. Alan Jackson, Jimmy Buffett. It's 5 o'clock somewhere, but who's celebrating that birthday?

Gotta go all the way back to 1970 for that one at 41 minutes after 7. But if you got any idea, again, who the band is, if you have, you might be able to crack it. You're just joining me. Good morning to you. How are you? Trevor Lazzaro in the seat, the breakfast seat here at Sunshine Radio. Still to come, the rest of the birthday files, and believe you me, we've got a lot to get through this morning. Not going to happen before 8 o'clock. There's that many. Yeah, we'll probably go until about 8:15, where we'll play you the second time today for the brand new Rewind track. All you got to do is crack the track. If you can get it, goodie bag on its way to you. The longer it goes, the bigger the bag. So last Monday started off relatively small. By the time we got to Thursday, worth having. All I got to do is get an address from the young man that got it. Problem is, can't get into the email system.

taken off the album, The Dude. It was the debut track. That's the original 12-inch extended version for you. Quincy Jones, Paddy Austin on the vocals. The question is, whose birthday is it? Yeah, have you got any idea whatsoever? If you have, trevor.lazaro@gmail.com. trevor.lazaro@gmail.com. 07 491 382 799 on the WhatsApp.

guy's got such a great voice, hasn't he? Delamitri. And always the last to know. Yep. Are you going to be the last to know? Now you'll find out at 8:15 whether you know what the rewind track is or not.

6 on the birthday files this morning. Sound of the Water Boys and A Girl Called Johnny. Question is, who's on the birthday file? That's the question. Who's doing the birthday file? Taking us up almost to the top of the hour. A little bit of In Excess. If you're just joining me, good morning to you. How are you doing? 5 to the hour of 8 o'clock. It's Treble Azaro in the breakfast seat.

Sure.

Russian Bismarckis, the cream of the elite.

Just gone 8 o'clock this morning. Today's 8 o'clock funny. The song of the Diddy Men and Ken Dodd. So if you're just joining me, good morning to you. How are you doing? It's the 10th of August, 2026. It's a Monday morning. It's the second week on the brand new breakfast show with me, Trev Lazaro. All good things to come, including some fabulous music. We're only about halfway through the birthday files this morning. Still got a few to get through. Also got some news headlines and stuff to go through as well. Let you have a look and see what's going on in the world this morning. Let's continue, shall we, with those birthday files. And we jump across the stateside to this young lady. Jazz sensation from across the pond.

Big Audio Dynamite, 11 minutes after the hour of 8 o'clock. Good morning to you. If you're about to go out the door anywhere, then best get a chivvy on, especially if you've got a bus to catch or a tube train or maybe a car or whatever that you're getting a lift from. Yeah, or possibly you've got a underground to get hold of. Yeah, I don't want to be on the underground today. Hot, sticky, sweaty, not good. Kev Phillips has been on the phone. He says, on our way out to Edinburgh, going to the Fringe. The sun is out. Trev's on the radio. It's a great day. It's going to be fabulous. A fabulous day ahead. Debbie Walker's at work. She says, I've got to go, Trev. I'm at work already. But the day's gone quickly so far. Keep those notes and messages coming in. I love to hear what's going on in your world this morning. I have to say, the WhatsApp line is very quiet this morning. Normally got some voice notes in there and a few messages. Nothing today.

the fabulous Five Star. And can't wait. Nope, I can't wait another minute either. Because guess what? It's that time of day again when we have to do it the second time on this morning's Monday Breakfast Show. Let's play you the rewind track. Hopefully, you'll get it early. If you don't, well, might not be a bad thing. Michael's already had a guess. He says, is it the day we went to Bangor?

at minus 48 beats per minute from the original. All you gotta do is work out what the track is. It's only playing backwards, come on. Only playing backwards at minus 48 beats. Can you work it out? Young man called Miles worked it out last week. Just need to get his email address. Hopefully the Sunshine email address will be up and running later on today. But in the interim, we're using trevor.lazaro@sunshine. No, we're not. Trevor.lazaro@gmail.com.

Oh, such a lot of birthday files to get through today, you know. We started at right on 7:30. And it's just kept rolling and rolling and rolling, with the exception, of course, the 8 o'clock funny and the rewind track. It's kept going. So where do we start? We started way back 7:30, as I said. The Tornadoes, their guitarist, George Bellamy, 85 years old today. 1 year less than George is Norbert Putnam. He's the bassist with Jimmy Buffett. He's 84 years old. And Ian Anderson, the singer and flutist, frontman with Jethro Tull, 79 years old. Went right back to 1970 for him. Paddy Austin sang all the vocals on The Dude for Quincy Jones, as well as singing for the likes of Michael Jackson round about the same time. Paddy is 76 years old today, and drummer with Delamitri, 67, Mark Price. Yes, he's 67 years old. I thought he was a bit older than that, to be honest. Vinnie Kildruff, mandolin player with the Waterboys, is 66. And INXS's drummer, John Farris. Yeah, John Farris is 65 years old today. Dan Donovan, keyboard player with Big Audio Dynamite, E equals MC squared, 64 years old today, of course. That was written by Giorgio Moroder, fabulous track. Roberta Donner, the American jazz singer I paid for you, she's 60 years old today. And Lorraine Pearson, vocalist, of course, lead singer with Five Star, is 59 years old today. Vocalist with New Edition, you just heard them there, Can You Stand the Rain? He is 58 years old. Scary. I remember him as a young fledgling teenager when New Edition brought out Candy Girl. 58 years old, Michael. Good. Dear me. All right. Who else have we had today? Devon Allman, I'm about to play for you with the Allman Brothers. He's their guitarist. The question is, how old is he? I'll tell you right after this track. Okay, the Allman Brothers.

0: the Allman Brothers. Devon Allman, he's the man that was licking the guitar like there's no tomorrow on that track. He's their guitarist, touring guitarist, to be honest. He's 54 years old today. Yeah, Greg's son, Devon Allman. All right, one more to go. And three heavenlies to do. But before the heavenlies...
1: So lately, been wandering.
0: Couple of
1: we'll be there to take my
0: couple of messages.

0: Happy birthday, George Bellamy, Norman Putnam, Ian Anderson, Paddy Austin, Mark Price, Vinnie Kiduff, John Farris, Dan Donovan, Roberta Donner, Lorraine Pearson, Michael Bivens, Devon Allman, and another guitarist from The Calling, 49 years old, the baby in the bunch, Aaron Kamen, is 49 years old today, not even hit the big 5-0 yet. All right, couple of messages, we're back with the Beverleys.
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1: All the smart girls know why.
0: The fabulous Ronnie Spector.

Heavenly Birthday to Ronnie Spector featuring the great Joey Ramone. And you can't put your arms around a memory. She passed away at 83. That was 4 years ago. She would have been 87 today, remembering Ronnie Spector.

0: The fabulous vocal talents of that man, Bobby Hatfield, one part of the Righteous Brothers this morning. He'd have been 86 years old had he not passed away 23 years ago. You're my soul and my inspiration. All right, one more to go on the birthdays.
1: Hey, fellas, why don't we sing something?
2: Huh? I'm ready.
1: How about you? You all ready?
2: Sure.
1: What do we sing?
2: Well, there's a wonderful number that I did at the Coconut Grove. It would be great for the three of us.
1: It's Eddie's mother out there.
2: Either that or Mrs. Grove. Say, Bobby. Did you get a chance to see me at the Grove?
3: I had several chances.
2: But you didn't go.
3: No. I didn't go.
2: Well, anyway, I do this song from The Sound of Music, Do Re Mi.
1: Uh-huh. Oh, it's a great song, but I don't know the words.
2: I don't know the words. Well, I do, and I have a great arrangement of it, and I'll teach it to you.
3: Oh, are you going to teach us a song?
2: Yeah, I taught
3: you
2: music.
3: You got to be
2: what? I taught.
3: Yeah, you thought it was easy, but it's hard, isn't it?
1: Oh, wow. Why don't we do it?
2: Are you ready?
3: Sure.
2: Let's start at the very beginning.
3: That's a very good place to start.
2: I don't believe him.

0: When runs the song. No, now just try this, Bobby.
1: Yeah, Bobby.
0: Bobby.
1: Right. Good.
0: So do la fa mi do re. So do la fa mi do re. Terrific. Now it's your turn, Bubula. So do la ti do re do. So do la ti do re do. All together. So

three classic birthdays, heavenly birthdays at that. Ronnie Spector, Bobby Hatfield, and the one-part trio that was Eddie Fisher alongside Bobby Darin and Andy Williams at the Copa. And if you've never seen that before, go and have a look. Find it. It'll be out there somewhere, YouTube, whatever the case may be. You'll find it. Live at the Copa. It's such an absolutely amazing piece of music. It really is. The whole concert's there, and it's really worth watching. These three guys on stage are funny, funny, funny. Eddie Fisher, singer, actor, would have been 98 years old today. Unfortunately, he passed away 16 years ago. But hey, what a legacy of music he left alongside Bobby Darin, who's also gone, and the great Andy Williams, likewise, also gone these days.

0: Yes, it certainly is. Just popping in to remind you about the Revival Show. 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

Wow, that's got to be the longest birthday file we've ever, ever done on The Breakfast Show, I have to say. Michael's been in touch. He said, Travis, I remember the old days when you were doing breakfast. Of course I do, Michael. He says, used to do horoscopes. I said, yeah, we used to. Bring you Michael's horoscope for today, right after the 3 degrees.

tomorrow morning, 7 o'clock. Don't need to ask again, girls. The Fabulous 3 Degrees featuring that lady, Sheila Ferguson. You know, there have been 17 lineups of that band. 17! Until they settled on the classic 3 Degrees. They go back a long way, you know. So Michael said, do you remember the old days, Trev, when we used to do the horoscopes? Yeah, I remember those days, mate. I remember those days. Long time ago. But I tell you what, let's have a look at Michael's horoscope for today, shall we? With Mercury newly arriving in the most expressive part of your chart, you've a fabulous opportunity to showcase your personal charisma. So why not? It might not be the right time for some resistance that might come up inside of you. Yeah, hold on to that resistance, Michael. Don't let it go. This could be Chiron subtly connecting you thinking to any perceived lack of self-worth. Don't miss this, but know this part. You can dazzle people right now, Michael. You can dazzle. There you go, hey? If that's not a tragedy, Michael, dazzling people, I don't know what is. 10 to the hour of 8 o'clock. Of 9 o'clock, sorry, not 8 o'clock. I had 2 clocks in front of me. If you're just joining me, good morning, wherever you are in the world. It's welcome to The Breakfast Show. It's here, it's just 10 minutes to 9. Whatever it is time in your frame, afternoon, good evening, or maybe it's good night. Whatever it is, thank you for joining me. It's good to have your company this morning on the UK's only breakfast show, Sunshine Radio.

Oh, I do love an original. I love an original. But then again, the Steps version was quite good. Sound of the Bee Gees and Tragedy this morning. Just gone 9:05. Still to come this morning, a classic chart countdown with Tony King at 9:00. Jeff Dorsett pumps up some 90s at 10:00. And Kenny's back in the room with Coast to Coast at 11. Kicking out from behind of him is Terry Hughes. The Real Gold Chocolate Box will be open again from Canada. And Jan's Music Machine, all the way from Denmark, will be here at 3:00. Nige is on drive at 5. Mark Kerridge is in the Special K at 7:00. And Jeff Dorsey's back with some solid gold 60s at 9:00. Tony King's got his replay from last Wednesday, if you missed it. Supersonic 70s, Superlicious 80s. That's the way it sounds like, looks like, and is on a Monday right through till midnight before Mike Knight drops in the room with some more Knight tracks. I'm going to leave you with this. Whatever you're doing today on your Monday, if you're like Kevin Philip, and you're going to the Edinburgh Festival, have a great day. But get there early, guys, because honestly, if you've not been to the festival, the Fringe is just manic. It really is. It's absolutely

Well, hello Sunshiners, hi there. Welcome to another classic chart countdown with me, Tony King, on Sunshine Radio. Look at this sound. This show is from the 13th of January, 1974. That's the charts. And starting us off there, Great Sound of Philadelphia, Billy Paul is at number 36 on the way up with Thanks for Saving My Life. Great chart, this one, and this was the year that I realised I can go out and buy records. I'm 13 years old, just getting into the music. What a time to be alive.

Tremendous cover by David Bowie in our year 74. On the way down the charts at 34, David Bowie. Sorrow. Originally done by the Mercies in 65. Such a great cover, though. So I was discovering I can go out to the market on a Saturday and buy X Jukebox singles, four for a pound, yeah. And I was coming back with bags of them and started to play them on the Danzette record player, the Decca record player that I had at the time. Soon to be upgraded, though, to a BSR turntable. And going round to my mate Graham's, and we used to play the singles that we'd bought and share stories about the music and loving the songs and still playing tracks and records I'd still found in the radiogram from the 60s as well, from Mum and Dad's collection. But finding my own way with the music, and we mentioned the Philadelphia record label. Well, here we are with our second track already, our 32 in the charts, Harold Melvin and the Blue Notes. Just love the sound. Love I Lost.

just love that Philly sound. I was learning all about soul music, listening to soul programs on the radio, buying the ex-Jukebox singles, as I said. I would buy the occasional new single from Woolworths and go down with my pocket money and buy number 5 or number 10 from the slots at the back of the counter and save up for new releases. But they were expensive when you can get the ex-Jukebox singles 4 for £1, I think they were back in the day. We have the 3-day week, I remember that. Power cuts and memories of all that going on. And my dad being at home because he wasn't at work. Yeah, I was at school. I was at Hyde Grammar School. I passed the 11 plus and I was attending Hyde.

grammar school, so I had the grammar school education, talking about music. So on top of the world in some sense, here are the Carpenters at number 31 in the charts.

0: such a beautiful harmonies with the siblings, Richard and Karen Carpenter, and the distinctive vocal from Karen. What a lovely song. Really must have got us through those times in 74, you know? Yes, that's the year we're in.
1: 1974.
0: Such great music to pick from this chart for you. Can't play them all, but we're on our way down now with Stevie Wonder.

So apart from the three-day week, we had two general elections this year, I seem to remember. And the first one failed to produce a government with an overall majority. The second election gave the Labour Party a slim majority. Now the troubles in Northern Ireland as well, with the 1,000th victim being passed this year. We did have the first New Year's Day bank holiday this year, which is a bonus. Another day off school. And I remember buying distinctly this track as a new record from Ronnie Lane.

0: Fantastic record. He had that one, didn't he? And The Poacher, I seem to remember. Both from 74. But There Is How Come from the charts. At number 25 this week.
1: Mike Hollis, are you getting enough?
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also why I distinctly remember buying that on X Jukebox. Loving the tune, just playing it over and over. Just loving that melody in foreign language. One of the few songs that ever charted in the UK in a foreign language, not English. Not many of them. And it was Droopy, unusual name. And it was actually Glampiero Anelli. Still going. Known as Droopy, an Italian rock singer, a former plumber. That was his only hit, but yeah, I just loved it. That's at number 19 on our charts. Vado Via by Droopy. Now, this next one. My brother Phil, he was a bit older than me, about 3 or 4 years older than me, and my dad handed him down, I was very jealous, the Morris Traveller, the white Morris Traveller with the woody, yeah, with mushrooms growing out the inside of the wood. And he was going to the college in Hyde. He was at college and he dropped me off at the grammar school on the way, and he had his 8-track on the parcel shelf, kind of not very secure, but it played 8 tracks. He had Pink Floyd on there, and he also had Roxy Music, and he played it really loud, probably to drown out the whining back axle of the Morris Traveller, you know. And this takes me back to those journeys when Phil used to drop me off at school.

first heard on my brother's 8-track stereo on the Morris Minor dashboard with the two tinny speakers blaring out. But I really got into Brian Ferry and Roxy music when I saw him on the TV. He was so cool. And then I started buying the records on the Island record label, X Jukebox, of course, because I didn't have much money, just pocket money, really. And he also had Pink Floyd's Dark Side of the Moon on that 8-track, I remember. And I wasn't the greatest fan, but just last week, here we are in 2025, I went to see the Australian Pink Floyd last week with my mate John for the second time in 3 years. So, yeah, at the age of 42, into Pink Floyd in a big way. What a show that was. I know it's not the Pink Floyd, but the Australian Pink Floyd's the next best thing you're going to get. Now, I had two younger sisters who also shared this radiogram in the parents' house with all the records and all the different tastes, Andrea and Sharon. Andrea's just a... 3 years younger than me, and she was into this next guy. I remember having the singles on the player. Again, no sleeves, just thrown in with the vinyl or scratch. But Gilbert O'Sullivan, she was definitely into him, and he's next at number 18.

Play to Death by my sister Andrea on this very busy radiogram. I seem to remember arguing about who had to buy the new styluses because they wore out, didn't they? They could flip it over and have a second stylus. Then they'd both worn out. They wouldn't play the record, so my dad used to treat us to new styluses so we could play our records. The next track is a must play and the chart. This is a great rock track. Mott the Hoople. I had to go and buy this for sure.

played to death back in the day. So cool, Ian Hunter. With Motley Hoople. What a great track. So well written and produced and performed. At number 17, I've been up to, number 4 made that position in our charts. Great track. It's on its way down. At 16, we have The Wizard's Christmas Song, which we won't play today, but you know the one. Great track. I love it to death. At Christmas, but not before. And then A Gentleman Now, Me and Mrs. King in the Future, we're going to see a lot of in the sort of 90s. For some reason, we really liked him. He always put on a good show. David Essex. Yeah. Here he was back in the day at number 7. Down to 15 with Lamplights.

0: still going in 2025. The twinkly eyes and the grey curly hair, but still sounding great. There he was back in the day, number 15 on his way down. Had been up to number 7 in this chart.
1: Join me, Al Lindsay, this Friday from 6 till 8 for 2 hours of Soulvation. An eclectic mix of old and new soul. I'll bring the box of records, you bring your dancing feet. Together we'll kick off your sunshine weekend.

So new in our charts at number 10, Mudd and Tiger Feet. I used to think what a great frontman Les Gray was for that band. He'd be fascinated by how cool he was before he went all LVC, but yeah. And how in later years this record will be a guaranteed floor filler on many of the gigs I did in later years. But there it was back in the day, number 10 in our charts. Roy Wood had a solo hit at number 9 with Forever. Very clever, playing all the instruments and doing all the vocals. I was fascinated by that. We had Marie Osmond, Donny Osmond's sister, with a solo country hit, Paper Roses, at number 8. Now I've got to play this because they're from my home country at number 7. Golden Earring. Radar Love. What a tune.

one-hit wonder from not far from where I was born, near The Hague, and originally started off as a band called The Tornadoes, not the Telstar Tornadoes, not The Tornadoes, but a one-hit wonder, released in 73, still in our charts in 74. Movies for this year, well, we had The Exorcist, The Man with the Golden Gun, Enter the Dragon, Papillon, Towering Inferno, The Golden Voyage of Sinbad, Magical Time, another rocker now in our charts. At number 6, straight in for the sweet and the Teenage Rampage.

Glamtastic Sweets. Great vocal from Brian Connolly. Such a tragic story unfolded with him, didn't it? Taken too soon, but the rock and roll lifestyle and everything else. There's only Andy Scott left here in 2025. Still going out as the Sweet, Andy Scott Sweet. That's the period where they used to wear the makeup still on TV, and then they went more rocky, didn't they, after that. Now, speaking of super cool, at number five, the man in the leather suit with the leather glove. I was mesmerised. At number five, Alvin Stardust.

super cool. Alvin Stardust, Shane Fenton, Bernard Drury. He had so many names, but the glove, the way he held the microphone, I was mesmerized. At number 5 in the charts, Cozy Powell's Dance with the Devil at number 4. What a great tune that is. Slade with Merry Christmas Everybody at number 3. Now this next one's down to my brother. He turned up with a Green record label single, Chrysalis, and a guy that on the TV that sang it dressed as a clown at number 2.

fact he was dressed as a clown. The banjo, the sound of it. I was mesmerised. It was played to death on that radiogram, another one in the King household. And then he went on to have the Curly A. Soon lost the clown image, didn't he? Had the Curly A and lots more hits to follow that. Now that brings us to number one, because that was at number two. And number one is the New Seekers in our charts. You won't find another fool like me. I seem to remember having a boy crush on Lynn Paul.

hope you've enjoyed my classic chart countdown from 1974 when I was 13 years old. Here on Sunshine, it's been great to play these songs. Wish I had longer. So much good music. New Seekers at number one then, and I'll leave you with this, and I'll see you next time for another classic chart countdown on Sunshine Radio. Cheers now.

a very good day to you. Welcome along, pump up the 90s and a touch of 2000s. I'm going with Blur with Girls and Boys, and then a number one record and turned out to be a one-hit wonder in the end for Tasmin Archer and Sleeping Satellite. So we've got some Britpop, some indie days, alternative rock, trip-hop and bangers. If you want to get in touch, please do so. The email is the best way. 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This is a show with no filler, all killer. Well, let's go with Incognito. With Stevie Wonder.

0: As covers goes, that is one of the all-time greats. It was a number one record in the 70s for Harry Chapin. He did WOLD, but that was Cats in the Cradle, as done by Ugly Kid Joe, one of our alternative rock tracks.
1: 1990s, Jeff Dorsett. Who is your star from the Britpop era? 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
0: Yeah, and if you've got a favourite Britpop track, all you've got to do, drop it on an email, chunkyjeff@gmail.com, and we will endeavour to do it. Just mark it Britpop, and then it will get to the right area. We're going to go with The Farm and Groovy Train.

0: That's our Britpop track from the farm. It's the Groovy Train. 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

0: Did an interview with the guys the other week there, Scott Robinson of Five. They're back out on tour doing all these kind of things around the country. So if you're getting down, it's from them.
1: Premiership Pop Quiz. Now, here's Jeff Dorset.
0: Yeah, run a little bit late, but we'll get it all on. Three questions for you, all about the 90s. Give the answers in about 20 minutes. Question number one. The Velvet Rope is a 90s album, but by whom? The Velvet Rope, a very successful 90s album, by whom? Question number two. Who was the lead singer for Wet, Wet, Wet? Who was the lead singer for Wet, Wet, Wet? And question number three. If I mention the song by Guns N' Roses, You Could Be Mine, it's from a movie, but which movie? Guns N' Roses, You Could Be Mine, is from a movie. Which one? Now, here's an interview out of our archive talking to Miles Hunt, the leader of the Wonder Stuff. And when they signed to Polydor, big things came. Here's a chat.
2: No, I would blame it on the three national inky music papers that we had at the times, which was Sounds, Melody Maker, and of course the NME, which is the only one still going. And we were one of very few bands that seemed to have across-the-board support from all three papers, because often what the papers did, if Melody Maker liked the Mission, then the NME hated them. If the NME liked the Smiths, then Sounds hated them. And we were really, really lucky. We were sort of across all three papers. We had a lot of support, made a lot of great friends with journalists there. And it was certainly the journalists that we met, just from doing a lot of gigs, really, that gave us our foot up, as it were. And then Polydor came in and also did us no harm. I mean, Polydor were a fantastic label for us, no complaints.
3: Yeah, but you know, it's something as well about having different titles for tours or different titles for albums that make people sort of sit up and take note. I mean, how do you come up with this one? Groovers on Manoeuvres.
2: Well, the first album was the Eight-Legged Groove Machine, and you know, it was just a ridiculous rhyme. I mean, rather than sit around and work out how to create interesting and wonderful pieces of music, we stuck to our stupid pop music and came up with gags.
3: But another great title that you came up with, and I believe, if my memory serves me correct, be around 92, Welcome to the Cheap Seats.
2: Yeah.
3: I've always thought that's a great line for anybody to use. You know, if you're looking at venues and you're looking at people paying a lot of money to get in somewhere, but, you know, Welcome to the Cheap Seats.
2: Well, I think I probably stole it from somewhere, but I can't remember because it sounds a little bit too clever for me. And I noticed recently British Airways had a great big advertising campaign that said, "Welcome to the cheaper seats."
3: Oh, right.
2: And this riled me somewhat. But then a friend of ours who's in marketing, it actually turned out to be his fault. He'd done it.
3: So is that right?
2: Retract my fury.
3: How'd you come up with the title, Size of the Cow?
2: Well, you remember the Banana Splits, the old kids' TV show?
3: Of course, yeah.
2: And whatever they wanted to be the size of, the Arabian Nights, the characters, and if they wanted to go under a door, they'd be the size of a mouse.
3: Yes.
2: They would say it in this ridiculous, overblown voice, and I was thinking about the things that were making me miserable at the time, and I thought, I've built all my problems up to the size of a cow, which I suppose arguably isn't that big.

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1: Right, this is where we give you a backstory of a particular hit, and this week we're going to 1992. We're looking at Annie Lennox and Walking on Broken Glass, made number 8 in the UK and 14 in America, from an album called Diva. The lyrics describe a woman who's anguished over a breakup. Her life feels like it's broken glass beneath her feet. In order to get into the song, Annie wanted to feel R&B, she said. The video was based on the movie Dangerous Liaisons, which the video actually had Hugh Laurie in it. MTV didn't pick up on the song, but VH1 did and put it on heavy rotation. The Diva album was her first as a solo artist, having of course been successful with the Eurythmics. What a song this is. Love it.

0: That's this week, bangers. She's got that vibe. R. Kelly. And it's a record that gets you up on the dance floor, throwing a few shapes there. It's called a banger. All you got to do, drop us a line, tell us the name of the song, and we will endeavour to play it for you and pump up the 90s and a touch of 2000. Send it in to chunkyjeff@gmail.com and we'll play it for you. Bangers, it is.
1: Jeff Dorsett, 1990s Indie Days.
0: This is another one of the features that we have. It's called Indie Days, as in D-A-Z-E. And if it's a song that you like, all you've got to do is think of an indie track that comes out and send it to the usual email address, chunkyjeff@gmail.com. Right, in memory of the great Dolores O'Riordan, we are going to play Cranberries and Linger.

0: That's our indie track. Indie Days it is. Going with the Cranberries there. Ireland's finest. And there's a song called Linger. Right, let's give you the answer to the quiz. Hopefully you managed to get 3 out of 3. Question number one. The Velvet Rope was a 90s album, but by whom? Janet Jackson was the artist. Question number two, very easy one. Who was the lead singer for Wet, Wet, Wet? Marty Pello. And question number three, might have caught you out on this one. The song by Guns N' Roses, You Could Be Mine, is from a movie. But which movie? The answer was Terminator 2, Judgment Day. So if you got that, Terminator 2, Judgment Day, Marty Pello for Wet, Wet, Wet, and The Velvet Rope for Janet Jackson, give yourselves a nice little pat on the back.
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Tell you what, that is tipping our cap to the year 2000s or in the 2000s. They are great, years and years, and it's a song called King. I'm pleased to play it as we go across the 2000s and into the 90s. Right, we're going to finish with this particular track. Came out in 1992. It actually got as high as 6 on the UK charts. It's a brilliant track by Wendy Moten called Coming Out of the Rain, and that's about where we've got to leave it. So thanks very much for your company. Stay safe, stay well, and keep the requests coming in. It's very, very easy. All you've got to do, think of yourself as part of the show, whether it's on a trip like Britpop or Indie Days, Alternative Rock, Trip Hop or Bangers, any of the features, or just a song you'd like to hear from the two decades, the 90s and the 2000s, send it to chunkyjeff@gmail.com and we'll play it for you. Look after one another, and we'll go out with Wendy Moten.

Oh, yes, Lord David Dundas, as he was, but he still is, Lord David Dundas. That was actually one for a commercial, which was made some time ago. Yes, you've guessed it, the long, hot summer of 50 years ago. Morning, how are you today? You're very welcome. It's Kenny's Coast to Coast. My name's Kenny Tosh. What's yours? Take you through until 1 this afternoon, right here on Sunshine.

That was his collaboration years with a songwriter called Alan Tarney, who went on to form the Tarney Spencer Band. Got their version of Kathy's Clown, which is actually quite good. Must play it for you right someday, right here indeed, on Sunshine. I was walking through the supermarket just a few days ago. And what did I notice? The calendars for 2027 are out already. And guess who was on the shelves?

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We'd rather play a song with a past than one with no future. Kenny's

0: Yeah, it was a wonderful video for that as well. In fact, it was voted by you lot as one of your favourite 1980s videos. You always feel like breaking into an impression of Alan Partridge, don't you? Well, I won't this morning. Aha! And the one called Take On Me. Right then, we shall rewind to find out what was going on. 10th today, is it really? 10th of August, that's coming up next. Hang on.
1: Beautiful.

0: Rewind on Kenny's Coast to Coast. 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
1: I wish we were back in Missouri, where the cottonwoods bend in the breeze.
0: Missouri was the name of the river and the Indian tribe that lived in the area long before Missouri became the 24th state of the United States of America on this day. St. Louis and St. Charles were both capitals of Missouri before Jefferson City was named the capital. Missouri is also known as the Show Me State. In 1899, Missouri Congressman Willard Duncan Van Diver said, "Frothy eloquence neither convinces nor satisfies me. I am from Missouri. You have got to show me." The phrase stuck. On August 10, 1846, the famous Smithsonian Institution in Washington, D.C. was established by the United States Congress as an institute of learning. An Englishman, James Smithson, made it possible to create the institution with his generous monetary gift of $500,000, hence the name Smithsonian. August 10, 1885. The nation's first electric streetcar railway opened in Baltimore, Maryland. On August 10th, 1954,

0: workers at the Studebaker Auto Plant in South Bend, Indiana, agreed to take pay cuts of from $12 to $20 weekly in an attempt to help the faltering automaker. The plan didn't help. Studebaker was soon out of business because of increased competition from Ford, General Motors, and Chrysler. August 10, 1984. Mary Decker's chances for a medal in the 3,000-meter run at the Summer Olympics fell to the ground in Los Angeles. Zola Budd, representing Great Britain, collided with Decker, and the U.S. runner, the favorite to win, fell to the track. On August 10, 1986... Billy Martin's uniform number one was retired by the New York Yankees. He was the 13th Yankee great to receive the honor. August 10, 1987. A chorus line celebrated its 5,000th performance. It was estimated that 25 million theatergoers had seen the musical since it opened in 1975. A Chorus Line became the longest-running show on the Great White Way on September 29, 1983, and ended its Broadway run in 1990. Celebrating birthdays today... That's Ian Anderson of Jethro Tull was born in 1947. Rosanna Arquette was born in 1959. And Antonio Banderas was born in 1960. The number one record on this date in 1964 was...
1: Everybody loves somebody sometime.
0: Everybody loves somebody sometime by Dean Martin. And that's Rewind for August 10th
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3: We'd rather play a song with a past than one with no future. Kenny's Coast to Coast.

You know what? I was just thinking the other day, it's amazing how many groups have recorded a tune with the title Fox on the Run, one that I had left over. Yes, that was the way, isn't it? I run out of time on a Saturday when I'm doing the revival show between 1 o'clock and 3 here in Sunshine. I think, look, it's too good to put back in the pack once again, so we'll play it on Kenny's Coast to Coast, which we do for you every week, of course, right here on Sunshine. Man for Man and Fox on the Run.

Isn't that a super song? One from the Doobie Brothers. Some sound advice. Listen to the music. How many presenters do you know have used that for a jingle down throughout the years? Well, if this was television, or even I had a webcam in my studio, you would see my hand raised. Good track. That's one called Listen to the Music. Some sound advice. We're here on Kelly's Coast to Coast on Sunshine. This arrived in my inbox during the week. It comes from a gang called Alpha Jack. Not a bad version. Now, you know what? I hate cover versions, especially when some people download a karaoke track and try to make a track and a single out of it. But anywho, this one, Apple Jack, Alpha Jack, yeah. You recognize the tune, of course.

as a new slant to it, I think. Quite a good version, if I do say so myself. Alpha Jack, that's the name of the guys. And doing the old Archie's hit, of course, from the 1960s, the one called Sugar Sugar. I believe someone was asking about the cartoon series, The Archies. It is out on DVD, apparently. You may have to go to a foreign website to try and buy your copy. Maybe one from the States, preferably. That's where they're being sold, if you want to buy. Even look at The Archies and actually see what the whole television series was all about. Never shown here. Isn't that strange? Sugar Sugar from Alpha Jack.

That's a one-hit wonder, if ever there was one. 1982, and you remember that, the month of August, and Saddle Up. There they go, friends and neighbours. Can you believe it? Where's our first hour gone to? Two for one for today. We're going to have two from Supertramp. They're on the way next. Hang on.

old Supertramp, having breakfast in America and then taking the long way home. Hope you enjoyed those two. We'll have more 2 for 1 for you tomorrow at midday.

was reading some facts about good vibrations on the Boys from the Beach just quite recently. It was the track which cost the most money to record and took actually 6 months to get the track together. Goodness. And also, not only that, but it's an edit record. Yes, I was reading actually that the guys took different bits of various sessions and just bolted them all together. There you go. Every day is a school day. Good vibrations from the Beach Boys.

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And there it is, On the Climb, as old Fluff used to say, of course, in the Heritage Chart. What a good one. From the Cathodes and the Man in a Suitcase. I didn't give a chance, actually, yesterday to check up on the Heritage Chart. I have other things to do, and, you know, they sort of pile up, and then you say, I must do that, and you never get round to it, but I must check the Heritage Chart later on. 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

Hi, TK here. Well, it's hard to believe I've been presenting the 70s and 80s show on Sunshine Radio for 4 years now. Where does the time go? 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I also have some fab features like the Mystery Voice, Lyric Quiz, Pop Mastermind and King's Buried Treasure to test your knowledge just for fun. The show is repeated every Monday evening, 10 till midnight.

Right here. And George Michael. Actually, yes, it was. It was on BBC Four, I think it was. I happened to catch it the other evening. Wham! Japan, which was doing the rounds, probably on iPlayer if you happen to miss it as well. Talking of television, we'll move on to the movies. The biopic, if you like. Michael, of course, Michael Jackson. They have issued an album of the soundtrack, and not only from Thriller, but also on this compilation from the soundtrack. Here is Michael Jackson. This is Human Nature.

Hot Chocolate and No Doubts About It. Based on one of the band members of Hot Chocolate, actually, did have an extraterrestrial experience. Apparently, he was either seen aliens or was kidnapped by aliens. And that was what the tune's all about, just in case you ever wondered. Good one, though. Hot Chocolate and No Doubt About It.

somehow you just can't believe that was a one-hit wonder, can you? Scott McKenzie and San Francisco. That's my lot, friends and neighbours, for today. Thank you for your posts on the Facebook page. Nice to hear from everyone who does take time to post. Back tomorrow at 11 o'clock for more Coast to Coast right here on Sunshine. My name's Kenny Tosh. What's yours? Whatever you're doing today, have a great day.

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2: Good afternoon. It's the hot summer of 2026, and this is the show where we look back at the hot summers throughout the 70s, 80s, and 90s, and we reveal the monthly charts. That is, the biggest selling songs for the month that we're in, which, if you've been sleeping under a rock, is August. And for each August, we'll reveal the top 10 best selling songs for the whole month in each of the years, 70s, 80s, 90s. Play three or four of them, then we'll do it all again as we pick another year. So in this hour, we're going to do 1992, then we'll do the threes, 73, 83, and 93. And for each one, it's up to you to play along at home, see if you can guess which three or four songs I picked from the 10. Let's get underway then, shall we? So, 1992 is our first year. Here are the top 10 best-selling songs for the whole month. This is the only place you can hear the monthly charts. I'm going to play four because it was a really good chart, as you're about to find out. Number 10, Undercover, a mere cover of Baker Street. 9, Felix and Don't You Want Me, which wasn't a cover, actually. 8, Was Not Was and Shake Your Head. 7, John Cicada. A brilliant track, Just Another Day, one of the best of all time, I think. 6, Madonna, This Used to Be My Playground. 5, Luther and Janet with The Best Things in Life Are Free. 4, Freddie Mercury and Montserrat Caballé and Barcelona. We all know why they did that song. 3, Billy Ray Cyrus and Achy Breaky Heart, one of the worst songs of all time, so I won't be playing it, will I? Number 2, Jimmy Nail, Ain't No Doubt. And the biggest seller for all of August 1992, outsold everything else for the whole month in the UK, was Snap and Rhythm Is a Dancer. Let's do four of those to get us underway for this month.

would you go and play with a Madonna? You can't anymore because it used to be her playground. That was the sixth best-selling song for all of August 1992. The tenth bestseller we started the show with was Undercover and their cover of Baker Street. Some songs you should never really cover, something as sacred as Baker Street by Jerry Rafferty, but they did. I thought I'd play it because we play the lesser played tracks as we work through our monthly charts here. So that was the twos. We finished with 1992. Let's move on to the threes now as we do 1973 to start. Four tracks from this 10, but we won't be playing the number one. I'll tell you why when we get there. But which four am I going to play from 1973? These are the biggest selling songs for the whole month. Thanks to everyhit.com for providing us with these exclusive monthly charts. This is the only place you can hear them. The Terry's Royal Gold Show on Sunshine Radio. Let's do it. 1973, top 10, August, let's go. Number 10, Osmond's Going Home. 9, Limmy and the Family Cooking. They've probably finished the cooking by now, I think. You Can Do Magic. 8, Barry Blue, Dancing on a Saturday Night. 7, Al Martino and His Spanish Eyes. 6, Mungo Jerry and All Right, All Right, All Right. 6, Susie Quattro and 48, Crash. 3, Donny Osmond and Young Love. 3, Peters and Lee and Welcome Home. 2, The Carpenters. Yesterday Once More, it certainly is with these charts. And the biggest seller? We will not be playing it. Gary Glitter, I'm the Leader of the Gang. Probably his biggest hit, wasn't it? We just don't play Gary Glitter. For obvious reasons, but we're going to play four of the others starting now.

0: What a memory. Are they finished? I think they're packing up and going home now. Going home. Oh, there you go. The Osmonds, Going Home, the 10th bestseller for all of August 1973. When we come back, got three more to play. Will it be Limmy and his family cooking? Barry Blue, Al Martino, Spanish Eyes, Bit Slow, Mungo Jerry, Susie Coulter.
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four of the biggest 10 selling songs for all of August 1973. You heard Osmond's Barry Blue, Mungo Jerry and Suzy Quatro. Brilliant chart. That's why we played four out of the 10. And we're in the threes, so that means we're going to move on to 1983 now. August 83, one of my favourite summers, 1983. I got a car for the first time. I was leaving home, heading for work in Coventry, and I was hanging out with Nige Byard all summer, and we're still together now. Was that 43 summers later? And actually, here are the top 10 from August 83, the whole month. And number 10 is one that I know Nige Byard loves like I do. Gary Bird and the GB Experience with The Crown. I've got to play it. Nige, I know you love that so much. Number 9, Depeche Mode and Everything Counts. 8, The Style Council, Long Hot Summer. 7, Elton John and I'm Still Standing. 6, Malcolm McLaren and Double Dutch. Freeze at 5 with IOU. What a brilliant track that was. 4, Wham, Club Tropicana. 3, Paul Young, Wherever He Lays His Hat. That's his home. 2, Spandau Ballet and Gold. And the biggest seller for all of August 83, will we play it? Casey and the Sunshine Band, Give It Up. We're going to play 3 from that chart, and they're all brilliant. I could play all 10. It's so good. Let's do it.

0: August 1983, we've been revealing the top 10 best-selling songs for the whole month of August. We played 10, Gary Bird. We jumped all the way to 2, Spandau Ballet and Gold. And when we come back, there.
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What a chart. Every track could have been played on the show, but we only had the time to play four from August 1983. It is the 10th of August. I'm Terry Hughes. It's the Terry's All Gold Show on Sunshine Radio. I've been doing this since the very beginning of Sunshine Radio, which is getting on for 5 years now, and I'm still here. They keep changing the locks, but I still manage to get in every week. And if you want to get in touch with me, the best way is Facebook. You can track me down on Facebook. My handle is Terry's Real Gold on Facebook. You can also look up my Linktree. If you Google the following, Linktree, and then Terry's Real Gold, all it comes, comes all my links to the ways you can email me, the ways you can listen to the show and so on, all there in one place. Let's move on to our final year in the threes. We've done 73, 83. Now let's do 93. I've got time, I think, to play four tracks. Ooh, four from this lot. These are the best sellers for the whole month of August 93. They go like this. Yeah, I've got time to play four. Gabrielle and Dreams at 10, 9, Apache Indian and Nuff Vibes EP, no idea. 8, Shaka Demus and Pliers, Tease Me. 7, Four Non-Blondes and What's Up. 6, Billy Joel, His River of Dreams. 5, Take That and Pray. 4, Billy McLean and It Keeps Raining, Tears From My Eyes. 3, Culture Beat and Mr. Vane. 2, The Urban Cookie Collective and The Key, The Secret. And the biggest seller for all of August 93, the posthumous Living On My Own by Freddie Mercury. What a brilliant track. I think we'll play that, you know, as the last track of the hour. But we got four from August 93 to play starting now.

catchy tracks. That finished suddenly, didn't it? Three catchy tracks from August 1993. Billy Joel, Bitty McLean. And before that, we started off the whole thing with Gabrielle and Dreams. I never know whether it's Gabrielle or Gabrielle, so let's just roll with it, shall we? Talking of rolling with it, we're going to finish the hour with the biggest seller for all of August 1993. It was brilliant. So sad to see Freddie leave us, but he left us with a legacy like this track, Living on My Own, which was for August 93.

0: 12 o'clock across the UK. My man Terry has been for a wee-wee, and he's filled up his coffee. So he's raring to go for hour two of 70s, 80s, and 90s hits on the Terry's Real Gold Show, exclusively on
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2: We're back. It's hour two. You missed some good stuff from the threes in hour one. What were the threes? 73, 83, and 93. But now we're moving on to the fours. Just as good, the music. So in this hour, we're going to do 74, 84, and 94. Then we'll kick off the fives with 75. Only to leave us hanging for next week when we'll do 85, 95 and onwards. And what we do every time we look at a year is we play, well, we reveal the top 10 best-selling songs for the whole month. We're in August. It's the 10th of August, so it's the biggest selling 10 songs for the whole of August for each of the years in the 70s, 80s, 90s. It takes us all months to do it, every Monday at 1, only on Sunshine Radio. So let's get hour 2 underway with the 4s, starting with 74. And I'm going to play 3 from this chart. Here are the top 10 best-selling UK singles for all of the month of August, 74. They go like this. 10, Paul McCartney and Wings, Band on the Run. 9, Donnie and Marie with I'm Leaving It All Up to You. 8, The Hughes Corporation. Good name for a band, The Hughes Corporation, and Rock the Boat. I still get royalties every time that gets played, but will I play it today? 7, Mudd and Rocket. Lesser known track by Mudd. 6, Jimmy Ruffin, What Becomes of the Broken Hearted. 5, Bay City Rollers, Summer Love Sensation. It was a Summer Love 74 for sure. And talking of sensations, Stephanie DeSykes was at 4 with Born With a Smile on My Face. 3, The Stylistics, You Make Me Feel Brand New. 2, George McRae and Rock Your Baby. And the biggest seller for all of August 74 for the whole month was The 3 Degrees, When Will I See You Again. We've got 4 of those to play starting now.

didn't Stephanie Dislikes like have a spot on her face? So she was born with a smile on her face, but she was Eurovision, wasn't she, as well, with Rock Bottom. Remember that? From what was that? I don't know what year, 70, late 70s. But anyway, that was 74. And they were the 10 best-selling songs from this month of 74. You heard four of them. We didn't play the number one, When Will I See You Again, The 3 Degrees. But there's some good stuff in that chart. Talking of good stuff, let's move on to August 1984 now. Oh boy, this was a good one. I think I could play... Let me tell you the top 10. I'll tell you which ones I wouldn't play. A couple of novelty songs in here, actually. So here are the top 10, August 84, the whole month. The only place you can hear the monthly charts is right here. Number 10, Neil and Hole in My Shoe, one of the worst things to ever be pressed to vinyl. 9, Grandmaster Flash, White Lines. 8, Laura Branigan, Self Control. 7, Prince, When Doves Cry. 6, Hazel Dean, Whatever I Do, Wherever I Go. 5, Frankie and Relax. We played some Frankie last month because they were loitering in July as well. 4, Tina Turner, What's Love Got to Do with It. 3, Black Lace and Agadoo, novelty song. I used to play that at the discos when I was a disco DJ. 2, Frankie Goes to Hollywood and 2 Tribes. Just mentioned them as well. We won't play the Frankie stuff. And the biggest seller for all of August 84 was George Michael. And he'd had a bit of a mess with his chocolate bar. He had a bit of a careless whisper. Let's do 3 of those.

0: You know what? I'm not actually the biggest Prince fan, but that is a great track. That was one of his best, in my opinion. When Doves Cry, the seventh best-selling song for all of them.
1: 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Tune in and turn up the funk. 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
3: Let's go back to 1984 now as we play the biggest sellers for the whole of the month with Terry Hughes on...

love got to do with it? Good question, Tina. We love you and we miss you. R.I.P. Tina Turner. She made some incredible songs. Incredible lady too. Fourth best-selling song for all of August 1984 was that one. Biggest seller, George Michael, Careless Whisper. Everyone else plays that. We try and play some of the stuff that... It's hard sometimes, but we try and play some of the stuff that just isn't as often played on the radio. Let's see if we can do that with 1994 now. I've actually got four to play from this chart. I can already tell you I will not be playing the number one. I'll tell you why in a minute. Here are the top 10, August 94. This is the monthly chart. The only place you can hear it is right here. Tell your friends. In fact, tell people you barely tolerate. Number 10, PJ and Duncan. Let's Get Ready to Rumble. 9, DJ Maiko and What's Up. 8, the BC 52s and Meet the Flintstones. 7, Yusun Dor and Naina Cherry in 7 Seconds. 6, Warren G and Nate Dogg and Regulate. 5, China Black and Searching. 4, Red Dragon with Brian and Tony Gold. Who? Compliments on Your Kiss. 3, All for One and I Swear. 2, Let Loose and Crazy for You. And the reason I won't be playing the number one, it was the most played song of the year, the biggest song of the year, the biggest hit of the year. It's overplayed by far. Love Is All Around, Wet, Wet, Wet. I will not be playing that, but I'll be playing four more right now from

0: I have no idea who Brian and Tony Gold were, but it says here Red Dragon with Brian. And did they just turn up in the studio? And he goes, oh, Brian. Oh, and Tony Gold, you come in as well. And Red Dragon said, we'll incorporate you. Red Dragon there with compliments on You Kiss, the fourth best-selling song from all of August 1994. When we come back, we've got...
1: 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Well, it's hard to believe I've been presenting the 70s and 80s show on Sunshine Radio for 4 years now. Where does the time go? 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

the second best-selling song for all of August 1994. Just a reminder, this is the only place you can hear the monthly charts. 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It's the only place you can find out which were the biggest sellers, not just in the week we're in, but for the whole month. And you just heard the second bestseller for August 94, the biggest one. I think it was it was the biggest seller for the whole year, was Wet Love Is All Around. Way overplayed. But we finished with the fours now. We did 74, 84, 94. Our final year in this week of the show is 1975 as we move into the fives. This is a good chart. I'm going to play four from this as we say goodbye for this week. Lots of good music still to come, though. Here we go. The top 10 for all of August 75 look like this. 10, Linda Lewis, the original version of It's In His Kiss, covered by Cher, of course. 9, Billy Joe Spears, Blanket on the Ground. 8, George McRae, and It's Been So Long. 7, Rod Stewart and Sailing. 6, The Bee Gees and Jive Talking. By the way, bear in mind, I try and pick the songs you don't hear as often. 5, Roger Whittaker, The Last Farewell. 4, Smokey, If You Think You Know How to Love Me. Bay City Rollers at 3 with Give a Little Love. That's a good track. Well, I play it, though. 2, Typically Tropical and Barbados. And the biggest seller for all of August 75 for the whole month was The Stylistics. And I Can't Give You Anything But My Love. Let's hit the turntables as we play 4 from this brilliant

0: brilliant tracks from the top 10 for August 1975. Linda Lewis, Billy Joe Spears and George McRae. I've been Terry Hughes. I'll be Terry Hughes again next week at 1 o'clock, only on Sunshine Radio. The only place you can hear the Terry's Real Gold Show, the only place you can hear the monthly charts. Can I wish you a great week in the meantime. I'm going to leave you with one of my favourite bands from the mid-70s, Smokey. They were the fourth bestseller for all of August 75. And if you think you know how to love me, best way to show that is to come back next week at 1. See you then. Bye-bye.
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Janet Jackson and When I Think of You. 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And this is Madonna with Open Your Heart.

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Bruce Hornsby and the Range with The Way It Is. And before that, The Cathodes with Men in a Suitcase. And now to Dale Hall and Joan Oates, Hold On to Yourself. And coming up, Dixie Midnight Runners with Geno.

This is Sunshine Radio playing the Swedish band True Lies with Passchendaele. Remember, just after 4 o'clock, a new record of the week coming out of the hands of Mark Wesley. And now to Billy Ray Cyrus. This is Achy Breaky Heart right here on Sunshine Radio.

Sound of the 70s. This is Mark Wesley's latest single together with Philadelphia Flyers, Real Love. Also, the new record of the week on Jan's Music Machine. Hello and welcome to the show. If you just tuned in, my name is Jan Biam, and this is The Alarm and Rescue Me.

Sunshine Radio, we are back in 1985 on Jan's Music Machine together with Don Henley. All She Wants to Do Is Dance. And now to the 90s together with the band from Germany, the real Milli Vanilli. This is Nice and Easy When We Make Love.

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Once again, this Monday afternoon on Sunshine Radio, we are back in the 80s, now together with Survivor and Eye of the Tiger. And now back to 1979, and this is Ray Parker Jr., and You Can't Change That.

the way from Ireland. This is Michael Andrews on Sunshine Radio. We'll feel the heat. Coming up, Paper Lace featuring Philip Wright and Phil Hendricks with Last Bus Home. But first, Squeeze from 1982 with Black

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This is Paper Lace featuring Philip Wright and Phil Hendricks with Last Bus Home. And now to the 80s again on Jan's Music Machine on Sunshine Radio. 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

Sunshine Radio with Kel King together with James Taylor, and from 2007 Up on the Roof. We are at the end of Jan's Music Machine for today. I will be back tomorrow as usual between 3 and 5. Let's end the show together with Love Parade, the band with Same Game. And remember, right after me, it's nearly time for tea, the drive show you don't want to miss.

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Coldplay on Sunshine Radio. And clocks. Talking about clocks, I've got a bit of a clock dilemma at the moment. I've got three computers and they all say different times. Oh dear, guess what I'll be doing during the records. Welcome along, it's me, Nigel Byard, until 7 o'clock this Monday evening on Sunshine Radio. Many thanks indeed to Jan for the last couple of hours, and he's back again tomorrow, 3 till 5, with that music machine.

Grass Tiger and My Town, and you may have spotted some familiar vocals on that particular song. Yes, the guest appearance was Rod Stewart. Yeah, great song. Back to 1993. So, hello and welcome if you've just joined us. It is me, Nigel Byard, on Sunshine Radio on this Monday evening. Monday the... Whatever it is. Is it the 10th, is it? I've kind of lost track. It's all kind of merged into one, doesn't it, at the moment? And usual things coming up between now and 7 o'clock. We've got a decade drive. So four songs, one from the 60s, one from the 70s, one from the 80s and one from the 90s. We do that at 6 o'clock and 6:30, and some cracking songs waiting for you. Don't go anywhere. If you want to get in touch with the show, you can do that. Nigel@sunshine-radio.co.uk, or you can text or WhatsApp 07539 316 001. Don't be shy. Let me know what you're doing. If you're driving home, as a passenger, of course, or just sitting there chilling with a nice glass of something, or preparing the dinner. Either way, get in touch if you want. And today's featured artist is the fantastic

0: Gabriella Chilmi. He's an Australian singer-songwriter who shot to international fame as a teenager with her powerful voice, retro-inspired sound and infectious debut single called Sweet About Me, which is the one I've just played. Born on the 10th of October 1991 in Melbourne, she developed a love of music from a young age and began performing while still at school. Although she was often compared to singers from earlier generations because of her soulful voice, she quickly established an identity of her own. Her breakthrough came in 2008 with the release of Sweet About Me, a catchy, bluesy pop song that showcased her distinctive vocals. The single became a major international hit, reaching the top of the charts in several countries and becoming a particularly big success in the United Kingdom. Its combination of a memorable melody, confident lyrics and a vintage soul influence helped make her one of the most exciting new artists of the time. We've got two more songs to come between now and 7 o'clock this evening from Gabriella Chilmi. Looking forward to playing those.
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0: 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I thank you.

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0: first of three decades drive on Sunshine Radio came from 1999, Faith Hill and This Kiss. Yeah, I like that one. Before that, Billy Idol, Eyes Without a Face from the 1980s, 1983 in fact. From the 70s, it was Bread, Baby, I'ma Want You. And from the 60s, 1969, I'll Never Fall in Love Again, Bobby Gentry. We've got the second song from today's featured artist coming next.
1: Join me, Al Lindsay, this Friday from 6 till 8 for 2 hours of Soulvation. An eclectic mix of old and new soul. I'll bring the box of records, you bring your dancing feet. Together we'll kick off your sunshine weekend.

of those songs you don't hear on the radio very often. It is Gabriella Tilmi and Sanctuary from 2007. Her debut album, Lessons to Be Learned, was released in 2008 and received widespread attention. Produced by Xenomania, the team behind numerous successful pop records, the album blended pop, rock, soul and blues influences. It also produced singles including Save the Lies and Warm This Winter, further establishing her as a versatile young performer. In 2010, she released her second album called 10, which represented a change in musical direction. The record explored a darker, more mature pop sound, and including the singles On a Mission and Hearts Don't Lie. The album demonstrated that she was keen to move beyond the retro soul style that had defined much of her early career. Despite her earlier success, she later stepped away from the intense spotlight of the international pop industry. She continued to write and perform music, though, while taking time to develop creatively away from the pressures that came with becoming famous at such a young age. We'll do one more song between now and 7 o'clock this Monday afternoon on Sunshine Radio. Niger 5 on Drive, and I'm trying to cram as many great songs in for you as I possibly can, and this one is no exception. Mary Chapin Carpenter and James Taylor.

there is Shaking Carpenter and James Taylor, Soul Companion on Sunshine Radio. And there's so much great music about at the moment. This is a brand new song from 2026. It's Carlina DePlace, and the song is called Go Wild.

extremely pleasant on the old earlugs, in my opinion. Carlina De Place on Sunshine, and the song is called Go Wild. And we stay with current music. This is Ella Langley.

Langley and Be Heard. This is Sunshine Radio, just gone 6 o'clock on this Monday drive time. More music drive and the second of three Decades Drive kick

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0: Gabriella Tilmy, Don't Want to Go to Bed Now. Well, it is a little bit early, isn't it? She remains best remembered for the huge success of Sweet About Me, but that song became one of the standout pop hits of the late 2000s. Her strong, mature sounding voice made her instantly recognisable, while her blend of modern pop and classic soul influence gave her a distinctive character. For many listeners, she's a reminder of the exciting wave of British, Australian and European pop artists who emerged during the late 2000s, although her career has taken a less conventional path than some of her contemporaries. Sweet About Me remains a hugely memorable song and an important part of her musical legacy. So we'll do the same thing again tomorrow, another fantastic featured artist on Sunshine Radio.
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0: seems just a distant memory now, doesn't it? 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

0: 1990s. 1995, Take That, Back for Good from the 80s. China Crisis, Tragedy and Mystery from the 70s. Chris Rea and Diamonds, and from the 90s. Sorry, from the 60s, Dave Clark 5, Do You Love Me? Of course I do. We've got The Odd One Out coming next.
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0: We definitely do. This is the first of three songs, and two of them have something in common, and one is The Odd One Out.

go. That's song number one on today's Odd One Outs. So that song, this song, and the next song, one of those is the odd one out. You've got to work out what it is. It's pretty straightforward, to be honest with you. No prizes, of course, because I'm tight. Yeah, you may have noticed. And just for fun, unless you want to send me a message and tell me what you think the odd one out is, feel free.

The odd one out was Yola, Dancing Away in Tears. The first song, Jimmy Buffett's Come Monday, and New Order, Blue Monday. That's just about it for this Monday evening. I'll be back tomorrow.

0: Something Rarely Played from Genesis to start the show, originally from the Spot the Pigeon EP. That was Match of the Day. Good evening, I'm Mark Kerridge in for Nige Byard. Coming up, we have got Nige's theme-related feature to test out those music brains. And before the end of the first hour, we also have three back-to-back tracks from the 1960s. That's all mixed in with a mix of different tracks and genres from across the decades. So let's now go to the early 1980s with Phil Lynott singing about the Old Town, playing the best music every time here on Sunshine Radio.
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Nice version of the song, originally recorded by the Cascades back in the early 1960s. That's Dan Fogelberg with Rhythm of the Rain, preceded by Phil Lynott with Old Town. And I do also like the version by The Corrs too. 90s theme-related feature will be coming up in a couple of songs' time. Here's Lizzie with Night Moves here on Sunshine Radio.

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Going full on with Big Country with Look Away. Before that, we heard from Daryl Hall and John Oates from the Abandoned Luncheonette album with Had I Known You Better Then. Lizzie with Night Moves ticked off that sequence. 90s theme-related feature is next. Three songs which all have a connection, but there may or may not be a curveball. Here's track one.

Okay, so three connected tracks, but did you work out the connection? So the first track, it was Heatwave with The Groove Line. Then it was Spandau Ballet with Lifeline. And then it was Level 42 with Heart on the Line. So no curveball there. The theme was lines. So from Heart on the Line to Holding the Line, classic rock from Toto here on Sunshine Radio.

John Cicada with Angel, Toto with Hold the Line was before that. So we now have three back-to-back tracks from the 1960s, starting with Joe Cocker out doing the Beatles on this one with A Little Help from My Friends.

That's Marmalade with one of my favourite songs of all time, Reflections of My Life. Before that, it was Nina Simone with I Wish I Knew How It Would Feel to Be Free. And kicking off that sequence of free was Joe Cocker with A Little Help from My Friends. Okay, well, we will be into the second hour shortly, but before we get there, here is one from Lady Antebellum, or Lady A, however you know them. This is Down South. See you on the other side.

Michael Mechanics with All I Need Is a Miracle to start off hour two, with Lady Antebellum with Down South finishing off hour one. Hello there, I'm Mark Kerridge in for Nige Byard this evening. More great music still to come from across the decades with a variety of acts and genres. Here's Christina Aguilera talking about that genie in a bottle. The best music every time here on Sunshine Radio.

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1: It's light in California.

Interesting collaboration there between David Crosby and Michael McDonald with River Rise. Before them, it was Christina Aguilera with Genie in a Bottle. And here is one of those otherwise forgotten bands from the 1970s, featuring a track originally introduced to me by Bob Lawrence. This is Bonnaroo with Sally Ann.

Wallaroo with Sally Ann, and from the mid-1970s we head to the early 1980s with Keith Marshall. This is Only Crying here on Sunshine Radio.

Peter Gabriel with Steam, and the third track in the show with a Genesis connection after the band themselves. They're Mike and the Mechanics. Keith Marshall, former member of the band Hello, with Only Crying before that. Here is a pretty powerful song from U2. It's called Walk On, and you're listening to it here on Sunshine Radio.

From her classic album Tapestry, that was Carole King with So Far Away. U2 with Walk On preceded that one. Something which comes under the soft rock category now is Whitesnake with Is This Love?

Robert Plant and Alison Krauss with Gone, Gone, Gone, which is not me just yet. Still a few songs to go. Preceding that, one was Paul Weller with Broken Stones. And here's Boz.

Phil Collins with Both Sides of the Story, and the fourth track in the show connected with Genesis. DC Lee with See the Day before that one. Now that's almost it for another show. I have been Mark Kerridge in for Nigel Byard. No doubt I will see you somewhere else very soon. The weekend with Blinding Lights to finish. Stand by for Jeff. Bye for now.

very good day to you. Welcome along. It is Solid Gold 60s. I'm Jeff Dorsey, kind of in the deck chair for the next, 60 minutes. So we have another Beach Boys, Wouldn't It Be Nice, from the Pet Sounds album. And that album inspired Paul McCartney to write songs, especially for the album Revolver, which came out a year later. And then we gave you the Foremost, one of those bands that were under the radar in Liverpool. So they had to rely on various songs, and the Beatles came up with some good songs for them, including that one. They also did a version of Hello Little Girl, if I remember correctly. So what do we got? Well, we've got a Motown memory. Zager and Evans are on for Kerry, Moses and Robin. The 5x4 for Alan Weber. Yeah, we've got the Beatles and the Stones coming your way. And interview time, Lawrence Payton Jr. from Z4 Tops. And Steve Ellis, mate, the show's been on about four times, so we'll talk about Love Affair. And if you want to get in touch, please do so. The email is chunkyjeff@gmail.com. That's spelled chunkygoff at gmail.com. And the WhatsApp, 077-844-89469. That's 077-844-89469. And when I say the email's Chunky Jeff, that is not my build. I do have a six-pack. Or is it a 12-pack? Can't be sure. Right, lots of good stuff coming your way. I remember when I did an interview with the great Sir Cliff Richard. I asked him about acts that he inspired. He obviously said Elvis, but he said if you want to go harmony, Don and Phil are the answer.

Ragdoll, Frankie Valli and the Four Seasons. Had the pleasure of seeing him at the Royal Albert Hall a few years ago. He was 87 then. I mean, my goodness. I remember, did you see The Jersey Boys? What a wonderful movie that was. I saw it the first week it came out. Did you know it was produced by Clint Eastwood? Yep, it was. And that 3 hours went past so fast you couldn't believe it. And there's a great

dollars. Can you imagine what that's worth today? He said, I'm going to pay it off. The only thing is, I'm going to end up working till I'm probably in my 80s. And you know what? He is 87. One of my all-time favourite groups. These are the Wonderful Hollies, written by Graham Gorman. Bus Stop, go.

0: Premiership Pop Quiz. Now, here's Jeff Dorsett.
1: A very good idea. Welcome along. It is Solid Gold 60s. Time to the Get the Grey Matter Turning as we give you three questions, give the answers in about 30 minutes' time. Question number one. Alan Price was the original keyboard player for whom? Alan Price was the original keyboard player for which band? Question number two. Maybe a tough one, this one. What's the last song on the Beatles' Abbey Road album? And question number three. Name Kenny Rogers' backing band, 1968-69. What was his backing band? As I said, answers in about 30 minutes' time. Now, I've got a nice email in from Kerry Moses and Robin. They said, you know, this song I was going to suggest there doesn't get played very often. Please put it on, will you, Jeff? Okay, certainly. Turn it to be a one-hit wonder. Zager and Evans, especially for you, Kerry and Robin.

Fabulous. Love it there. Especially for Kerry and Robin. Hope we got that in there. You want to do the same as them? It's very, very easy. You can just suggest a song. It could be a Best of British. It could be a double decker. Any which way on all of the features that we have. When there's Zaga and Evans. But if you've got a better suggestion or a good suggestion, all you've got to do is drop us a line. ChunkyJeff@gmail.com. ChunkyJeff@gmail.com. And I'd be glad to do it there. Now, Gene Pitney, the late, great Gene Pitney, toured the UK so many times. Always top of the bill, great guy, and he was actually a wonderful poker player. So when he always wanted him to be on the tour bus, and he could take a lot of money off the guy.

Now, the idea here is to wave a flag for British music. Americans do it well, let's make sure we do as well. It could be a song, it could be a solo artist, it could be a group. Any which way you want to cut it, mark it best of British in the 60s, send it right along, chunkyjeff@gmail.com. Now, I'm going to play The Move as the best of British, simply because there's a great book out called The Untold Story of Flowers in the Rain, written by Jim McCarty. And I tell you what, it's a wonderful read. If you get a chance, have a little look out there. You can get it in various news, news features around there, as well as people supplying books. You know what I mean. Right, we're going to go with this particular one. The only time The Move hit number one was this.

0: That's Billy Joe Kramer and the Dakotas, and doing Burt Bacharach and Hal David's Trains and Boats and Planes. And always we try to remember when we hear a song, where we were, what happened, or was the particular story that went with it. And that particular one will always stand in my memory, because when I did an interview with Billy Joe Kramer, he was obviously traveling plenty of the times in the tour bus with the Beatles. So he heard lots of different songs, and he recorded loads, of course. Bad to Me, Do You Want to Know a Secret, I'll Keep You Satisfied, being three examples. And he was talking to Paul and John about his next release, and Paul said, look, I've got this particular song for you. And he played it to him, and he said, well, no, it's a bit like Trains and Boats and Planes, I can't have another ballad. So he said, I'll pass on that if you don't mind, Paul. The song that he passed on was Yesterday.
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0: Right, now this is where we give you a backstory to a particular hit. And this week, we're going to 67 for Homburg from Procol Harum. You know, everybody plays What a Shred of Pearl. They don't play Homburg, so I thought we'd do this. Number six in the UK from an album collectively titled Greatest Hits. The words were written by lyricist Keith Reid and music by lead singer Gary Brooker. I've had Matthew Fisher on the show, the keyboard player, but never the other guys. Keith Reid wanted to create little feelings and moods, he said. Now, do you know a Homburg? It's an elegant black felt hat made in Bad Homburg in Germany. That's how it got the name. It became fashionable with a British politician, Anthony Eden, at the time. Song was a follow-up to their famous hit, and I thought we'd give you this. Story behind the song, Homburg.

0: such a good song. Homburg got some great lines in it. Your overcoat is too long. What a line that is. When did you last hear that in a song? The wonderful Procol Harum story on the song is Homburg. Right, interview time. Lawrence Payton Jr. He is a member of the Four Tops. They're touring. His dad was the original member, along with Levi Stubbs and Abdul and the gang there. I thought we'd talk a little bit about the factory that is Holland Dozier and Holland, because, you know, when you think about Motown, they had a lady there that got them dancing and decided on the clothes they were going to wear. But without songs, you ain't got nothing, as they said. So the chat we had here about Holland Dozier and Holland. Tamla Motown was a vision of Berry Gordy Jr. And, you know, when you think of the sound of Young America, tell me about the songwriting skills of Holland Dozier and Holland.
1: You know what? They were like craftsmen, tailors. They could just tailor a song to an artist. I'm talking about down to the lyrics, the content, the key that the song was sung in. They were just geniuses. It was amazing. And when they got with the people like the Tops and the Temptations, I mean, not the Temptations, the Supremes, it was just like magic, the way that they crafted those songs.
0: Yeah.
1: And to see them put it together and then produce it, and then vocals, when they put the vocals on it, to see it all come together, it was just quite amazing. They seen the big picture before they even put pen to paper.
0: Yeah.
1: It's amazing.

0: That's one of those Holden Dozier Holden songs. Doesn't get played as much as some of the others do. Wonderful. Love it there. You Keep Running Away, playing right here on Solid Gold 60s. Right, second of our interviews. And this is with the great Steve Ellis. Now, Steve Ellis, of course, a very young man, 16, 17 years of age, when Everlasting Love broke through. But they were signed to Decca Records and Muff Winwood. Now, Muff Winwood was a guitarist within the Spencer Davis Group. Of course, his brother was the lead voice, Steve. And they were selecting songs because at the time, Steve wasn't writing songs. So he's going to tell us a bit about Decca Records and Muff Winwood and getting songs.
1: They were the two guys that worked at Decca.
0: Yeah.
1: They used to, obviously, didn't come to every rehearsal, but they used to come to rehearsals. And they used to give us, like, tracks.
0: Hmm.
1: And say, what do you think about doing that one, you know? Hmm. Same as Brian, really.
0: Yeah.
1: And I go, nah, and then they brought a few in we used to do, and then they brought in Everlasting Love.
0: Yeah.
1: Which was on Monument by Robert Knight.
0: Hmm.
1: Well, I just jumped on it. I went, we'll have that.
0: Yeah.
1: You know, so we started playing it.
0: Yeah.
1: And he said, oh, we'll go in the studio and do it. We went into Island Studios with Muff Winwood.
0: Yeah.
1: Steve Winwood's brother was in the Spencer Davis Group, both of them.
0: Yeah.
1: Nice guy, good guy.
0: Hmm.
1: But it didn't work with the band. It just did not work.
0: Mm.
1: And I've never heard it since.
0: No.
1: But just, you know, from memory, being like 16, I don't really recall what it sounded like, really. You know, five guys trying to replicate sort of 40-piece orchestra or whatever it was. I don't know what, I can't remember what Robert's records, sort of very Southern Soul. It's a very sort of mellow version, shall we say.
0: Hmm.
1: And I met Robert at Top of the Pops, sweet man, nice man.
0: Hmm.
1: Anyway, I digress as usual.
0: Hmm.
1: And so they then decide, put me in a studio with orchestra.
0: Yep.
1: But we'll get to that later, maybe.
0: Yeah.
1: But they said, oh, no, you've got to change your name, you know.
0: Mm-hmm.
1: There's this band in America called Soul Survivors, blah, blah, blah. And I hated the name of it.
0: Yeah.
1: But I was outgunned, outvoted. So
0: that's how it changed.

0: So there I am, Tivoli in Wimborne, wonderful venue that is, and I'm going to a Zombies concert, and I was up in the press area, I think it was a review seats, and I sit next to this guy, introduced myself, I said, hi, you know, I'm Jeff Dorsett. This fella says, hi, I'm Philip Goodhand Tate. I said, as in writing songs like Bringing On Back the Good Times. Yes, it is. So that was a fun discussion about the various songs that he put together. A Day Without Love as well. Wow, he put some songs together for The Love Affair. Nice guy. Philip, hi.
1: Hi.

That's what they call in the business there, a scratch 45. Could be some rust dust, it could be some vintage spinach, any which way you want to cut it there. Taken from the album A Hard Day's Night. I should have known better. There, we are going with 5x4, Rolling Stones and Beatles back to back, especially suggested a long time ago for pirate radio fan Alan Weber, and now we've got it on fire there. 5x4, Beatles and Stones. And if you've got a favourite one, it could be an album track, it could be a single, could be a B-side, all you've got to do, drop us a line to chunkyjeff@gmail.com, chunkyjeff@gmail.com. Right, the second of the songs is obviously by the Rolling Stones, and those first two albums were brilliant because they did so many different R&B numbers like this one.

Right, and quickly the answers to the quiz. The first one, Alan Price was originally keyboard player of whom? He was in The Animals. Question number two, what's the last song on the Beatles' Abbey Road album? It is called Her Majesty. That's the toughest one, I think, there. And number three, name Kenny Rogers' backing band in 68 and 69. They were called Kenny Rogers and the First Edition. So if you got that, give yourselves a nice little pat on the back. So back next week with more Solid Gold 60s. Keep your requests coming in, especially for Best of British. It could be a song, it could be a solo artist or a group, and send it into Chunky Jeff.

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1: It certainly is. TK's back on Sunshine. Welcome aboard. A very good evening to you. Starting off with the Raw Bands and the Crunch. Great to be back with you, Sunshiners. Let's have some love in the sun now with the Glitter Band.

the glitter band gold Beach Boys. There we are with Loving the Sun. Well, it's always nice to come back to Sunshine Radio after a couple of weeks off, and great to be in your company tonight. Hope you're keeping well and enjoying this continuous good weather here in the UK. And well, I've got my synthesizer rigged into the desk here. Are you ready for this next track? Here we go.

your career too. Had three hits in 72, 73. That's the biggest and the best one, making number one for 3 weeks in January 72. Son of My Father, with a good old Moog synthesizer there. Brilliant stuff. Hope you're doing okay. Got the usual features in the show tonight. Tell you all about them a little bit later on a great mix of music from the best decade ever, followed by the second best decade ever, the 1980s, straight after this show. A whole hour of 80s music for you. Now, I think I'm going out tonight after the show. I'm going to go into China

Boys in Chinatown, making number 23 in October 71. I'm going to take you back further now to 1970 with the Hollies from Manchester. This is Gareth's Clean Alley Bread. What a track. Great to be with you on Sunshine Radio. I hope you're doing okay tonight. Stay with me for a couple of hours of great music.

at the start of our decade, 1970. Apparently, Gasoline Alley Bread means coming from a working-class, rough or impoverished urban background. Yeah, I'll take that. Thanks very much. Let's keep it going for you tonight with the Bee Gees, Nights on Broadway.

0: Yambira, the music machine with the wow factor. Why? It makes you think. I've not heard that song in a long time. Yambira, the music machine. 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

Fabulous Suites, one of their final hits, the start of 1978, making number 9, and they wrote and produced it themselves. Love is like oxygen. Must play the full version one of these weeks for sure. And coming up a little bit later on, we've got a triple from the Roubettes. I was very saddened to hear the passing of Tony Thorpe, the guitarist, vocalist and songwriter from the glam rock band, who passed away at the age of 80 after a long illness. And I'm going to play 3 Roubette songs. Yeah, and we've got our mystery voice first listen coming up for you on Sunshine Radio. TK back with you, back in the chair, taking care of business from the 1970s. This is Genesis Afterglow.

0: from the 76 album Wind and Wuthering. Great vocal from Phil Collins. A melancholic ballad about love, loss and realisation, written by Tony Banks. Great track, Afterglow. Our mystery voice, and which song will I play from the artist for the bonus point from the 70s? So who is this?
1: I really shouldn't still be here. You know, they tell you that with a pop career, you get a good 5 years, maybe 10 years, you know, because of, you know, an incredible audience, you know, an incredible bunch of fans and support. I'm still here and making music.
0: He's still here. And who is that? From which song from the 70s will I play for the bonus?

0: Just the one hit for Paul Davison in our 70s charts, Midnight Rider. Great try. Yeah, it's really sad to hear that Tony Thorpe, the guitarist from the glam rock combo, the Rubettes, passed away just before I went on holiday. I'm really sad. I'm a big fan of the Rubettes. I've got my white berry on, sat here now, in paying respect to Tony. And three tracks lined up from the Rubettes to pay homage to the guy. And he died at the age of 80, which is a good innings, but he was, certainly was a character, and he was absolutely a mentor to a lot of musicians as well. Sad loss to the industry, but enjoy these songs from the Rubettes.
1: Another great toast.

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2: So we're paying homage to Tony Thorpe, one of the Rubettes who passed away recently at the age of 80 after a long illness. And we've already played Tonight, of course, and we've already played Little Darling. And the last one is when Tony stepped up to do the lead vocal and take over from Alan Williams on this particular song, one of their last hits. Enjoy, Baby, I Know.
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0: Our last track from the Rubettes triple, paying homage and paying tribute to Tony Thorpe, the lead guitarist who passed away recently at the age of 80. Baby I Know with Tony on lead vocal there. Before that, Little Darling and Tonight. R.I.P. Tony Thorpe. Now we have three questions on our Pop Mastermind quiz. Question one. Which iconic 1973 Pink Floyd album featured a prism scattering light on its dark cover artwork? Which iconic 1973 Pink Floyd album featured a prism scattering light on its dark covered artwork? Name that album. Question two. Which female artist wrote and recorded the landmark 1971 solo album Tapestry? Which female artist wrote and recorded the landmark 1971 solo album Tapestry? And question three, who was the lead singer of AC/DC who recorded vocals for the 1979 album Highway to Hell? Who was the lead singer of AC/DC who recorded vocals for the 1979 album Highway to Hell? Name that guy. The mystery voice reveal.
1: They tell you that with a pop career, you get a good 5 years, maybe 10 years, you know, because of, you know, an incredible audience, you know, an incredible bunch of fans and support. I'm still here and making music.
0: Easy enough, Barry Manilow gets you the TK point, but which song will I play from the 70s from Barry? Not many to choose from.

So the mystery voice, Barry Manilow, Easy Point. The Gamble, well, I played his fourth and final hit from the 70s decade, Could It Be Magic, which made number 25 in December 78. Pop Mastermind Answers, which iconic 1973 album by Pink Floyd, featured a prism scattering light on its dark-covered artwork. Dark Side of the Moon is the answer. Here's a snippet of Breathe, brackets in the air, from that album.

album. Dark Side of the Moon was the answer. Question two, which female artist wrote and recorded the landmark 1971 solo album Tapestry? The answer we're looking for is Carole King.

What an album. Tapestry was the answer we're looking for. Carole King, 1971. Let's rock you out with the answer to question three. The lead singer of AC/DC, who recorded vocals for the 1979 album Highway to Hell. The answer, of course, Mr. Bon Scott gets you the points. Well done if you got that.

What an album. What a singer. Bon Scott gets you the point. Well done if you've got any of the Pop Mastermind questions right. And the mystery voice. And the guess the song. That's it for Super 70s. Hope you're going to come over to Super 80s with me just after the top of the hour. Hope to see you there. For the second best decade, the 1980s.

And here we are, Sunshiners, in Super 80s. A couple of bangers to bring us in there. Great stuff from the OJs and Put Our Heads Together from 83. Back to back with the Pointer Sisters and Automatic. Great to be back in the 80s, the second best decade ever. Great music coming your way with a great playlist and some great features. Tell you all about them very, very soon. Let's keep the music coming your way now with Sheffield's finest, next to the Human League, ABC, and Poison Arrow on Sunshine Radio.

is in his gold suit. The dulcet tones of Martin Fry there with ABC and Poison Arrow. Great production, of course. Now, did somebody mention the Human League from Sheffield?

from their fourth studio album, Hysteria, recorded around about 83, 84 in London at Air Studios. Human League and the Lebanon. Great track. So, how are you doing tonight? Great to be with you with all this great 80s music on Sunshine Radio. Lots more still to come. Got some great features on the way. Mystery Voice. We've got a triple with a theme. You have to guess the movie, because they're all 80s movie themes in the triple. And of course, Pop Mastermind on the decade.

You've had your morning lie-in and you're preparing for Rodders on the Radio. But what do you do in that in-between time? That's Fridays between 9 and 11. You could join me, Carl Humphreys, for my Friday show. We start with Three of a Kind. Three songs, one connection. There's a track attack for you to guess clue by clue. And we always end with five songs to take us to 11 o'clock. All usually selected by you on a subject of my choice. That's cunningly called the 5 to 11. It's interspersed with the best hand-picked sunshine music, and your input is invaluable too. On your smart speaker or online, join me on Sunshine this Friday between 9 and 11. What could go wrong?

Super 80s plays you, Secret Affair, and My World. What a track. How are you doing tonight? Hope you're enjoying the music. Great to be back with you on Sunshine. TK in the chair, taking care of business. Are you ready to rock it up a little bit?

0: TK rocks it up on Super 80s, Aerosmith and Love in an Elevator. Fantastic.
1: Love in an elevator, living it up when I'm going down.
0: Going down. Great harmonies, boys. We've got the mystery voice here. And a bonus point for which 80s song I'll play from the band he fronts, okay? And there's some good clues in the dialogue. Have a listen. Who is it? And which song will I play from the band he fronts from the 80s songs? You know, we've got a few hits, so which one will I play?
2: I was only thinking this morning, each one of us, particularly me, myself, Rick and Alan, thought, each one of us thought we were the reason it was successful. And the only person I think about it really that doesn't do that and has never done that was John Coughlan.
0: Very famous band. Who is that? And tell me the 80s track I'm going to play from that band. Have a little gamble on that for the bonus point. Now, we've got 3 points coming up on this next feature. 3 songs. Each one is a film theme from the 80s. You've got to spot the film, name the film for each song, and each one you get right gets you a TK point. Are you ready for this?
3: Another great Tony Key

We know it's Harold Faltermeyer, we know it's Axel F, but what movie was that the soundtrack to? Number 3. Name the movie.

0: Okay, let's give you some answers there from our movie theme triple. Played you Kenny Loggins' Danger Zone number one. That's from Top Gun, 1 point. Harold Faltermeyer, Axel F from Beverly Hills Cop. And Huey Lewis and the News playing now. Back to the Future was the movie for the 3rd point. Well done, have you got any of those right? For all of them. Just for fun on Super 80s.
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0: Okay, here we go with the 2nd listen to the Mystery Voice and which song will I play from the 80s from the band He Fronts.
4: I was only thinking this morning, each one of us, particularly me, myself, Rick and Alan, thought, each one of us thought we were the reason it was successful. And the only person I think about it really that doesn't do that and has never done that was John Coughlan.
0: So, some good clues there in the dialogue. Who is it and which song from the 1980s? Will I play from the band He Fronts, okay? Give you the answers very, very soon. Pop Mastermind on the way.

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1: The brilliant Human Cry and Labour of Love on Sunshine. Now we have three questions on our Pop Mastermind quiz. Let's see how we do with these. Question one, the song about the meaning of love. Who sang, sorry, about the meaning of love in 1982? Who sang about the meaning of love in 1982? Question two, which female artist had a massive comeback with a solo fantastic song in 84 with the album Private Dancer and a single from it? Which artist had a massive solo breakthrough in 84 with the album Private Dancer? Who was that? And question three, which British band releasing the haunting orchestral goth rock anthem This Corrosion in 1987? Which British band released the haunting orchestral goth rock anthem This Corrosion in 1987? Name the band. Now, the mystery voice.
2: Each one of us, particularly me, myself, Rick and Alan, thought, each one of us thought we were the reason it was successful. And the only person I think about it really that doesn't do that and has never done that was John Coughlan.
1: Francis Rossi was the answer. The song I chose to play from the 80s from Status Quo. In the Army Now for the bonus points and the gamble. Well done if you got it.

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He gets you the point. Status Quo, the song I chose to play in the Army Now, which made number two in October 86. Well done if you gambled that. Got it right. Okay, Pop Mastermind questions. Who sang about the meaning of love in 1982? The answer was Depeche Mode.

1982, The Meaning of Love was Depeche Mode for the point. Now, question two. Massive solo breakthrough in 84 with the album Private Dancer. The answer we're looking for was Tina Turner.

brilliant stuff from Tina Turner. That's the answer. Gets you the points. Okay, question three on the Pop Mastermind. This Corrosion came from the Sisters of Mercy.

1987, Sisters of Mercy, This Corrosion. Well done if you got that. Any of the other questions and the movie themes as well as the Mystery Voice. Thanks for having a go. Thanks for taking part. See you Saturday morning on Sunshine, back in the Time Tunnel.

Hello, I'm Nigel Byard. And one thing I do love about doing 7 till 9 on a Thursday evening on Sunshine is I get to dig a little bit deeper and play those songs you haven't heard in ages. 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